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2: All right, so it looks like Garth Brooks is bringing it on home, the newest city to play host to his, you know, tour.
3: Yeah.
2: The Blame It All on My Roots tour, which it's so funny how he's like randomly announcing dates, but I kind of like it too. It keeps us all on the edge of our seats. But the next show he announced is Tulsa, Oklahoma, which is home for him.
3: That'll
2: be fun. I'm probably assuming too Trisha's going to be there, right?
3: I would think so.
2: Performing, yeah. But that's happening on, I almost said September, October 23rd and October 24th. And then he's going to play a matinee on October 25th. So he's got three nights out there.
3: Can I tell you, as I've gotten older, a matinee concert sounds awesome.
2: I know. Doesn't it?
3: Mimosas, Garth Brooks, home by 2 p.m.
2: I agree.

Bobby Bones in the morning, new hit country all day long. The Bull 104.7. So today is 9/26, which means nothing to nobody unless it's your birthday. Happy birthday. Yesterday was 9/25. It was all things Dolly in Music City and other cities around the country. Check it out on Instagram now. It's at iHeartCountry. Here's Megan Maroney.

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More with our special guest, Kenny Chesney. He's going to join us again, coming up just after 9. Oh, we always love bringing special guests your way. We do it every Saturday night. It's iHeart Country House Party. Wayne D, Tay, and Lauren Elena with Chase Matthew now.

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Got some awesome content up on Instagram. 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

Lauderdale's new hit country, The Bull, 104.7. Ella Langley, an artist you met first right here. It's Wayne, D, and Tay for iHeart Country House Party, bringing some positivity your way. And an in-the-field story for your Saturday night in just under 10 minutes from right now. Sit tight.

0: 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The Bull 104.7. 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Our buddy Brantley Gilbert put out a new album just over a month ago. Maybe 2 months ago. It's so good, the song out there. It's called Good Damn. It's on iHeart Country House Party.
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0: Bobby Bones in the morning, new hit country all day long. 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Mary hit us up in the iHeart Country House Party studio. What's up?
1: Hey, guys. It's actually my birthday today, and I'm going to celebrate this weekend.
0: Well, happy birthday. Enjoy the rest of the weekend. We'll celebrate this weekend. It's almost half over. You better get at it.

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The Bull 104.7. It's Wayne Tay. I Heart Country House Party rolls on. Our buddy Riley Green is celebrating a brand new album out. He's actually getting ready to hang in studio with us in a couple of weeks to talk about it. His latest is called Think As You Drunk. It's I Heart Country House Party.

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Lauderdale's new hit country, The Bull, 104.7. That's Morgan Wallen with Ben by Now. It's Wayne D and Tay. It's already after 11. Holy cow, this weekend. You know how you're like, oh, it'll get to the weekend. I'll get some stuff done. Well, weekend's half over. Good luck with that. Lainey Wilson, John Mayer, Phone.

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It's Wayne D. Tay, iHeart Country House Party every Saturday night, hanging with y'all. Shout out to Kenny Chesney for making time to spend a little bit of time with us. We'll get

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1: 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Kenny Chesney off that. This is Carry On.

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And Wayne D, Tay, Dunn, and Audie here. Appreciate you. Hopefully your Saturday night has been awesome. Next Saturday night, and another special guest coming to hang out. Gavin Adcock is going to be our special guest, so don't miss out. Next Saturday night, back here at 7 with iHeart Country House Party.

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1: He's a ranch hand in a pinch, man. 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
1: 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Stick around. Ann Hudson is coming up with the latest buzz from Nashville. And give us a tease of what you got coming up.
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1: We've been to both Carolinas, seen a big Montana sky, driven up and down the coast a few times, London, Paris, paradise. But ain't got much memory of the scenes, come to think I missed them all.

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The Bull 104.7, Lauderdale's new hit country. It may still be Saturday night where you are. I thank you for being here. 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
1: All right, shoot, picture this. It's a quiet Sunday morning in Cape Coral, Florida, and here comes some yahoo in that car, not on the road, but cruising right down the old sidewalk. Yep, shoot, they thought they'd found the secret lane and even drove against traffic like it was all perfectly normal. Thankfully, though, no one got hurt, but you can bet that old Cape Coral Police Department got a call. And somewhere, Ron White's probably smiling, thinking, you can't fix stupid. They dumb.
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Ignore that honey-do list. Yeah. What else we got here? Oh, yeah. Play some country music. 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
3: Riley Green just released his new album, That's Just Me. 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
1: Morning, Granger. Hope you're doing okay. Have a good day. Thank you.
0: 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Thank you for calling in.

0: 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Ann Hudson is about to jump on and share some Nashville news with us. Ann, what do you have lined up?
1: Wow, did you see this, Granger? What Jimmy Allen said about Dolly Parton and what happened when his career was falling apart? I've got that story coming up in your Nashville news.

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1: If you're up late with us, you'll want to follow us on Instagram, too. At After Midnight Granger Smith. 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

God is great, and he's worthy of our praise. I'm Granger Smith, coming to y'all from home this morning in Central Texas. If you're just now getting your day started and you want to keep on listening to me, you can find me on Mornings with Granger on YeeYee Radio.

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8: Coming into the home stretch, one final hour of Sundays After Midnight starts right now. Welcome. I'm Granger Smith, your host. There are things that went down on this day in history I want to talk about coming up. Plus some Nashville news, recent things that have gone down in Nashville that Ann Hudson is going to catch you up with. All of this on this final hour. Thanks for being here.

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1: 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Thank you. Love listening to you guys.
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Hey, good morning. It's Sunday. You've tuned in to Mornings with Granger. I'm Granger Smith, your host. Let's slow things down with an uplifting story coming up.

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Happy Sunday, everybody. Really glad you started your morning here with me on Mornings with Granger. 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

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Hey, it's Bobby Bones. Tomorrow morning at 7 a.m., John Morgan stopping by the studio. 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Man.

0: 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Stick around. Ann Hudson is coming up with the latest buzz from Nashville. And give us a tease of what you got coming up.
1: 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She could be trading country music for something a whole lot louder. 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

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Hey, good morning, y'all. It's Sunday. I'm glad you've got Mornings with Granger on this morning. Are you on the iHeartRadio app? 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

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Hey, it's Bobby Bones. Tomorrow morning at 7 a.m., John Morgan stopping by the studio. He's bringing his guitar, and he's going to perform that number one song he wrote for Jason Aldean, Don't Tell on Me. Tomorrow morning on The Bobby Bones Show.

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1: You know, sometimes you just need to stick to the road. 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And you won't believe where he thought the fast lane was. Earl Dibbles is going to share this dumb criminal story with us next. Catalyze.

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1: We're asking this question, what is something that concerns you? Something that concerns you. Now, this should be a long list for all of us, right, Ant-Man?
2: Yep. I think one in particular for me would just be that I'm doing things right as a father.
1: Yeah. Because, you know, that has a big throw to it.
2: Sure.
1: Yeah. What you do now for your almost teenage daughter really matters.
2: And outlives you. Yeah, what you do outlives you.
1: How about you guys? 866-607-8383.
3: Hey, Granger, thanks for always being on the air when I'm driving home from work. I just want to say one thing that would really concern me is just how many times we let our kids sit in front of screens. Go outside, ride your bike, go play with friends. I get that you can play with friends on video games, but we need to really get them outside and doing more than just sitting in front of a screen all day.
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2: Oh, I didn't think about the sugars.
1: Greens and sugars, man. 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

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Happy Sunday. Thanks for hanging out with me on Mornings with Granger. 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

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Hey, it's Bo. I just found this clip of Dolly talking about how she wanted to be remembered. It was 9-to-5 day on Friday. It was Dolly Day. I want to play that for you coming up in two songs. Thanks for hanging with me on a Sunday. It's Della Lefty now. This one's called Boston. On a

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And that is brand new country from Hudson Westbrook. First time I heard that on the radio, I was like, who is this? Turns out it was Hudson, called Painted You Pretty. It's Bo Dalton rolling with you on a Sunday.

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So grandparents have discovered AI and their kids are begging them to stop. What they're doing is fun, but people are already tired of it. People are tired of AI. I got that story next.

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Great addition to the iHeart Country family. One of those combos we didn't know we needed. Lauren Elena. She sounds so good on this song. Chase Matthew helping her out. This one's called All My Exes, new country.

Hey, it's Bobby Bones. Tomorrow morning at 7 a.m., John Morgan stopping by the studio. He's bringing his guitar, and he's going to perform that number one song he wrote for Jason Aldean, Don't Tell on Me. Tomorrow morning on The Bobby Bones Show.

Lauderdale's new hit country, The Bull 104.7. I'm still wondering how this guy didn't get nominated for Male Vocalist of the Year. He's probably one of the biggest country stars out there right now. Sells out everywhere he goes. Riley Green, the new one is called Thank Is You Drunk.

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Hey, it's Bo with a shout out to Miami. 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

Lauderdale's new hit country, The Bull 104.7. So if you're a Goldfish cracker fan and you've got them in the house right now, go get the bag and meet me back here in two songs, because you could be leaving some serious money in the pantry. I'll explain after Ellen Morgan.

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Hey, it's Bo. If you've ever threatened to sell everything and move somewhere tropical, apparently this is where people are going. The number one spot coming up next. Hang on.

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Hey, it's Bobby Bones. Tomorrow morning at 7 a.m., John Morgan stopping by the studio. He's bringing his guitar. He's going to perform that number one song he wrote for Jason Aldean, Don't Tell on Me. Tomorrow morning.

The Bull 1047. My new TV pick. If you're looking for something to watch, check out Slow Horses on Apple TV. Really good. Slow Horses. Give it a watch. Let me know what you think.

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Lauderdale's new hit country, The Bull 104.7. So apparently your house can now smell like you live inside of a Dunkin' Donuts. And I'm not sure that's a bad thing. I'll tell you how they're doing it. That's on the way after Thomas Rhett. What's your country song?

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Hey, it's Bobby Bones. 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

Lauderdale's new hit country, The Bull 104.7. And that is going to wrap up a Sunday for me, Bo, because my mom is actually here to pick me up. 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Just don't forget

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104.7 The Bull, Lauderdale's new hit country. Could be a big night tonight for Ellen Langley. Two nominations for the VMAs. She's up for Song of the Year and also Best Country. By the way, that is live tonight. You can watch it on CBS and Paramount+. Here's John Morgan, Kid Myself.

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Bobby Bones in the morning. 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Nobody gives you more country for your weekend. Thank you for spending it with us and me, Billy Greenwood, along with Blake Shelton. It's a throwback. Welcome to God's Country.

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1: 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She's up next with her big hit, Boston.

Lauderdale's new hit country, The Bull 104.7. His new album is out. It is fantastic. It's called That's Just Me, and of course features this brand new song, Think As You Drunk, Riley Green.

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Really appreciate you being a part of the Bull family. 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

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The Bull 104.7, the most country for your weekend. Thanks for spending some time with us and me, Billy Greenwood, along with, just as promised, Luke Bryan. She's country and she knows it.

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I really do appreciate you choosing listening to great country music over football today. Thank you for that. It's Luke Combs, Be By You.

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Hey, it's Bobby Bones. Tomorrow morning at 7 a.m., John Morgan stopping by the studio. He's bringing his guitar. He's going to perform that number one song he wrote for Jason Aldean, Don't Tell on Me. 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

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I have a question so difficult you can't Google the answer. I call it the Googleluster question. I'm going to get you that after Morgan Wallen. You proof.

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Big night tonight with the VMA Awards. We'll hit some of the highlights of what you can look forward to tonight after you get Luke Combs rethinking some things. It's his latest.

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1: 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Remember that, where they would clap their hands and then the lights would come on? 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

Lauderdale's new hit country, The Bull 104.7. 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

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Hey, it's Bobby Bones. Tomorrow morning at 7 a.m., John Morgan stopping by the studio. He's bringing his guitar, and he's going to perform that number one song he wrote for Jason Aldean, Don't Tell on Me. Tomorrow morning on The Bobby Bones Show.

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Lauderdale's new hit country, The Bull 104.7. Do yourself a favor. Check out that brand new album from Riley Green. It's called That's Just Me, featuring that brand new song, Think As You Drunk. From the new stuff to another one that'll never get old, it's a throwback from Lady A, Just a Kiss.

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